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Hey, let me ask you a question. What kind of jazz do you listen to? Something like this? Or? How about this?

Check mic, 1, 2, 3, 4. Check mic, 1, 2, 3, 4. Check mic, 1, 2, 3, 4. Check mic, 1, 2, 3, 4. Check mic, 1, 2, 3, 4. Check mic, 1, 2, 3, 4. Check mic, 1, 2, 3, 4. Check mic, 1, 2, 3, 4. Check mic, check mic, 1, 2, 3, 4. Check mic, 1, 2, 3, 4. 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WRTC operates on an assigned frequency of 89.3 megahertz, channel 207, with an effective radiated power of 300 watts, as authorized by the Federal Communications Commission. WRTC studios are located on the top of the high-rise dormitory, with transmission facilities located on the top of the high-rise dormitory on the campus of Trinity College. The license to operate WRTC is held by the trustees of Trinity College. Unless specifically indicated, the opinions expressed do not necessarily reflect those of the management, staff, or licensee of WRTC. We invite comments and questions concerning programming, as well as acknowledgement of reception. They can be sent to the attention of the station manager, WRTC-FM, Trinity College, 300 Summit Street, Hartford, Connecticut, 06106. Good morning, everyone. You are now listening to The Best in Jazz. I am Herman, your host. We are going to start the proceedings with Kenny Durham from his jazz contemporary album. He's going to give us a waltz.

6:24 in the a.m. You are listening to The Best in Jazz. I'm Herman, your host. That was Kenny Durham from his Jazz Contemporary album. We heard a waltz, Monk's Mood, In Your Own Sweet Way, and This Love of Mine. Next up, we're going to hear from Diane Reeves from her album, A Little Moonlight. She's going to do a ballad entitled, Darn That Dream.

a flutter. All day long you only stutter, 'cause your poor tongue just will not utter the words I love you. Oh, what a little moonlight can do. Wait a while till a little moonbeam comes peeping through.

0: 6:54 in the a.m. Diane Reeves. The album entitled A Little Moonlight. We heard Darn That Dream. I'm All Smiles. Reflections. You Go to My Head. And What a Little Moonlight Can Do. Stay tuned for these important announcements.
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Second Home Lounge in Winstead presents solo, duo, or trio jazz ensembles on Thursday nights from 6:30 to 8:30 p.m. The Cotton Hollow Kitchen in South Glastonbury presents vocal or instrumental duos, 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The series will continue every Monday night through August 10th. All concerts are free. Each concert starts at 6 p.m. featuring a local musician or ensemble, followed at 7:30 p.m. by a headliner of regional, national, or international prominence. This year's series will include celebrations of Latin jazz, women in jazz, jazz for social justice, and venerated elder jazz musicians. July 13th is Celebrating Women in Jazz with Jen Allen and the One Project opening for India Owens and the Cookout. In the Case of Rain, the concerts will be held at Asylum Hill Congregational Church, 814 Asylum Avenue in Hartford. Rain date information is posted by noon on the day of the concert at www.hartfordjazzsociety.com. The Nutmeg Restaurant in South Windsor presents the big band sound of the 1940s band on the second Tuesday of every month. Carmine's Bar, Grill, and Stage in East Hartford presents Paisley's All-Star Jazz Invitational Series once a month on Tuesdays from 7:30 to 10:30. A local or regional artist opens the show with a jam session that will follow. The Red Satin Jazz Band on the third Wednesday of every month. Showtime is 8 p.m. The Town of Branford presents the Branford Jazz on the Green Series. These free concerts take place on Thursday evening starting at 6 p.m. on the Town Green, featuring artists from the jazz spectrum, anything from traditional to contemporary jazz. Thursday, July 16th, is contemporary jazz vocalist Lindsay Webster. Coming up on Friday, July 17th through Sunday, July 19th, is the 35th Annual Greater Hartford Festival of Jazz, taking place in Bushnell Park in downtown Hartford. 3 days and evenings of great free live jazz music. 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

0: Hey, let me ask you a question. What kind of jazz do you listen to? Something like this? Or? How about this? And well, you know, jazz comes in all forms, shapes, sounds, and styles. And you can listen to a nice variety of jazz here on WRTC, Monday through Friday. Let me introduce you to our D-Jazzers.
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8: 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Next up, we're going to hear from John Beasley, presents the Monkestra Orchestra, or John Beasley presents Monkestra. He's going to do Ask Me Now.

7:27 in the a.m. You're listening to The Best in Jazz. I'm Herman, your host. That was John Beasley Presents Monkestra, Volume 1. We heard Ask Me Now, Gallop's Gallop, Skippy, and that last cut, of course, was Epistrophe. Next up, we're going to play a nice B-flat blues by Red Garland entitled Soul Junction from the album Soul Junction.

7:43 in the AM, Red Garland, Soul Junction. Next up, we're going to hear from Joe Henderson from his Page One album. He's going to do a thing called Home Stretch.

12 minutes after the hour of 8 a.m., Joe Henderson, Kenny Durham, trumpet, Joe Henderson, tenor sax, McCoy Tyner, piano, Butch Warren, bass, Pete LaRocca, drums, the album entitled Page One. We heard the following. Home Stretch, Jinriksha, Out of the Night, and that last cut was a beautiful ballad written by Kenny Durham for his daughter, LaMisha. Next up, we're going to hear from Johnny Griffin and Eddie Lockjaw Davis. The album is entitled Ow, and they're live at the Penthouse. They're going to do How Am I to Know?

8:34 in the a.m. Johnny Griffin, Eddie Lockjaw Davis. The album entitled Ow, live at the Penthouse. We heard How Am I to Know? Blues Up and Down, a Gene Ammons Sonny Stitt composition. Sophisticated Lady, of course, by the great Duke Ellington. Next up, we're going to hear the Miles Davis Sextet live at Newport. They're going to do a Charlie Parker composition called Alucha. Oh, also, I want to thank the astute caller that called a little while ago, one of my loyal listeners. He was really impressed with the set that we played with Diane Reeves, the album entitled A Little Moonlight. I'm glad he enjoyed it. I really appreciate astute listeners and what I'm doing here, and I hope that they enjoy it. Next up, Alucha.

Dave is in the house. I'm glad to see him. I've got one more song to play. That was Miles Davis live at Newport. Alucha, Straight No Chaser, and Two Bass Hit. Next up is the Gerald Wilson Orchestra, the album entitled State Street Suite. We're going to hear Jammin' in C. Oh, I want to thank everyone for the privilege of their time. Here now, Jammin' in C.

Herman. Herman, that was smooth, just like a baby's behind. Unbelievable. Nice work on that, huh? Hey, good morning to you. It's 5 minutes after 9 o'clock here on good old WRTC Hartford. Phil and Steve here for my friend Melissa. Let me start things off as I normally would when I fill in for her with, of course, music from the Marshall Tucker Band here on 89.3 WRTC.

0: These two-minute songs are killer. Just when you're playing the vinyl here. Anyway, good morning.
1: It's you're juggling like the unicycle.
0: I'm working up a lather here. Hey, good morning. It's 9:30 here on WRTC, and having some fun here. That is for sure. Let's run down and let you know what you've been listening to here for the last 25 minutes or so. Strawberry Alarm Clock from the best of. We heard Good Morning Starshine there. Don't have a date on it, but it's probably, late 60s or so, something like that. And before that, from 1968, Herman sitting here filling out his log saying, what the hell am I playing? What is that? What is that group there? Well, that's 10 years after we heard from the album Stonehenge. We heard Can't Read My Own Writing. Woman Trouble. That's what it says. Woman Trouble. That's their third album released back in 1968. Before that, from 10cc is the name of the group, from 1976, from How Dare You, we heard I'm Mandy, Fly Me. Okay. And then we started music off there from 77. Justin Hayward from a solo album called Songwriter. We heard the song One Lonely Room. And of course, at the beginning there, Marshall Tucker Band from Carolina Dreams, Desert Skies. 9:30 here on Genuine Radio. Steve Strini, Phil and Steve here for my friend Melissa this morning. Thank you so much for tuning in. And we checked our stream. It is working beautifully. We had a question about that. We did verify it. Sorry to Dennis in Charleston, Rhode Island, calling us up, trying to get our station here. And we are working on this end here. So, of course, he can't hear me. But anyway, it's always great to acknowledge a long-distance listener. And I would suggest that Charleston, Rhode Island, is a long-distance listener. And if you're long distance or if you're right around the corner, please call us up here at 860-297-2450. Would love to hear from you this morning with a comment, suggestion, or request here on Genuine Radio. Okay, back to the turntables. How about some Pink Floyd here on 89.3 WRTC?

I've all been to Spain, but I can't let the music to see the ladies all insane there, and they show no how to use it. They don't abuse it, never gonna lose it. I can't refuse.

Holy smokes. What the heck was that that guy was playing there? Well, let me clue you in on, let you know what you've been listening to here for the last half hour or so, digging deep, trying to play some different stuff here this morning for a little while anyway. That was music from a group called Triumvirate, okay, from 1973, Triumvirate. The album was called Illusions of a Double Dimple. We heard the song Million Dollar. Triumvirate from 1973 here on WRTC. Good morning. Thank you for tuning in. And let's continue with our rundown. Before Triumvirate, we heard music from their second release from 1976. Music from The Outlaws from Lady in Waiting. We heard the song Prisoner. And then before that, from 1974, from the J.D. Souther Hillman Rich Fury Band. Okay, from 1974, we heard Deep, Dark, and Dreamless. Before that, from 1977, music from Pierce Arrow. Okay, and that's the album, also entitled Pierce Arrow. We heard the song Hot Summer Night. Before that, from 1973, from Three Dog Night. From Around the World with Three Dog Night, we heard Never Been to Spain. And we started a set of music off there from Saucerful of Secrets. Music from Pink Floyd. We heard the song Set the Controls for the Heart of the Sun. 10 o'clock here at WRTC. Phil and Steve here for my friend Melissa here on Genuine Radio. And nice to hear from callers out there. And you too can become a part of our morning playlist by just dialing us up here at 860-297-2450. Okay. Yes, as these gentlemen and ladies always do from the Up and Smoke Soup Sandwich Lounge in Sunset Beach, North Carolina. Very faithful listeners out there that we have. And the gentlemen and ladies down there in North Carolina, they are sweating their butts off this morning, as we're going to be here today. And by the way, let me clue you in on the weather forecast here. It's going to be hot, okay? So tomorrow's going to be hot also, too. Up in the 90s today and tomorrow with lots of humidity today, and then cooling off a little bit with the humidity tomorrow, but still well into the 90s for daytime highs. So similar weather to the Carolinas, maybe not quite as humid as they have it down there for a long period of time. But anyway, for the folks listening down there this morning, music by request, let's go back to 2008. Okay, 2008 for this one here, from the group Indigenous. This song is called Waiting. Music from Indigenous here on WRTC Hartford, Connecticut, USA.

All right, I think it's 1966 or 67, not 100% sure. But anyway, we have very educated listeners out there, so maybe they can help me with that. But anyway, that's music from the Young Rascals, of course, in the midnight hour. And it's only 10:30 here on WRTC. Another hour and a half to go here in Genuine Radio. Let's tell you what you've been listening to here. Before the Young Rascals from 78, David Gilmour from a solo effort. We heard the song So Far Away. Before that, Yikes, Melissa, if you're listening out there, Porcupine Tree. Uh-huh. What do you think of that, huh? Actually, by request for Bobby V in Wethersfield, wanted to hear some Porcupine Tree. That particular tune comes from the Incident release LP, and the song was called Time Flies. And Bob, and by the way, Bob, congratulations to you on your retirement. 2 weeks retired, and he can't wait to get his first pension check. And I told him, it's going to be fine. Don't worry about it. It'll all work out, and it'll be the best thing that you have ever done. That is for sure. But congratulations, Bobby V, and for calling up. We thank you very much from Wethersfield calling us up and making a request. Okay, Porcupine Tree, huh? And before that, we started a set of music off from 1972. Poco from A Good Feeling to Know. We heard the song Ride the Country. Mixing it up, trying to make it interesting. That's what I say sometimes when I'm filling in here for my friend Melissa here on Genuine Radio. Good morning, Phil and Steve. Steve Strini here for Melissa. And let's continue with the music here. Oh, by the way, 297-2450. You know the number if you want to get a hold of me for whatever reason, 860-297-2450. I thank you for the calls this morning, very much so. Let's get back to the turntables. Here is one I bet you've never heard. Let's go back to 1971. Rupert Holmes had a lot to do with this particular group. 1971 music from the Buoys. Yeah. Album is called Dinner Music. We're going to hear the song Give Up Your Guns. Music from the Buoys from 1971 here on WRTC Hartford 89.3.

All right. Hey, it's 11 o'clock exactly here on WRTC Hartford, Connecticut, USA. Good morning. So nice to have you listening here this morning. And there's a lot of you out there that are doing that. We appreciate it very much indeed on this hot, increasingly muggy Tuesday morning here in the northern Connecticut, central Connecticut area. Going to be hot and humid today in the 90s, and hopefully some of this music is not too hot for you to listen to here this morning. From the sound of it, it isn't. Let's back up, tell you what you've been listening to here. Just heard from the Henry Paul Band from 1980 from the album Feel the Heat. We heard Night City. Before that, our friends down there in Sunset Beach making some fantastic requests here, as they always do here on Genuine Radio. Smoke and Joe Kubik and Benoist King. I think I'm pronouncing that name correctly. Going back to just 04, just 22 years ago, from the album Show Me the Money, we heard Armadillo Blues. That great instrumental there. Before that, 10 minutes worth of... that was REO Speedwagon that you heard. Yeah, from 1971. That's their debut LP, as far as I can tell. We heard the song Dead at Last. Before that, another great suggestion from the North Carolina contingent down there. This time we go back to 2011. Great song from Beth Hart and Joe Bonamassa. When those two team up, they produce some wonderful music. We heard Ain't No Way from the album Don't Explain. And we started the set of music off there from music from 1971, the group The Buoys, from Dinner Magic, Give Up Your Guns. The Buoys here on WRTC. Where are you going to hear The Buoys except here on Genuine Radio with Melissa and Phil and Steve? Thanks for tuning in. Thanks for listening. Let's get back to work. We've got an hour to go before JP and the Jukebox Master gets in here, does his thing here at noon today. JP here doing a great job here on Tuesday afternoons here on WRTC. And I believe it's another extendo version for JP, helping out our friend Jeff Weiselberg, who gets into the studio here at 4 o'clock this afternoon to continue the broadcast. So as I call them, the two J's, Jim and Jeff here, keeping you entertained here this Tuesday afternoon here on WRTC. So stay tuned for those gentlemen. Okay, let's get back to the music. Let's get back to the beautiful equipment that we have to use here at WRTC, and let's acknowledge Chuck from Wethersfield, dialing us up here at 860-297-2450. Another great, faithful listener here at WRTC. Chuck is looking for some blind faith, so we are going to do that for you right now, sir. And again, thanks for calling us up.

Okay there. 45's from Heck, as you may have guessed there. And that comes from a compilation released by the old Mad magazine. You remember that back in the 60s? I believe this was a release done in 1966. That was music from the Delwoods. And I think you guessed the name of the song. And let's just back up quickly, tell you what the other 45s you heard here recently. Paul Revere and the Raiders, The Great Airplane Strike. Before that, The Sun Rays. Probably a pretty good song for today. I Live for the Sun, music from The Sun Rays. Before that, 1970 music from The Illusion. We heard the song Together. Before that, 1968 music, Shadows of Night. We heard the song Shake. And before that, Mungo Jerry, In the Summertime. And we started a set of music off by request for Chuck. Music from Blind Faith from 1969, Presence of the Lord. 11:26 here on WRTC. Let's get back to the music. Let's go back to 1971. How about some music from Rare Earth here on WRTC Hartford.

All right, music from The Who from Odds and Sods. That was called Pure and Easy. Before that, from 71, Rare Earth. We heard What Did I Say from One World, music from Rare Earth. Hey, good morning. It's about 11:40 here on WRTC. Things are starting to wind down here, getting ready for Jim to come in and take over the airwaves here this afternoon. As I said earlier, the 2Js this afternoon. Jim is in at noon. And then, of course, longtime broadcaster here, Jeff Weisselberg, at 4 p.m. to take over the reins. Jim going to help Jeff out a little bit for an extra hour or so. Then Jeff will be here at 4 o'clock promptly this afternoon. So stay tuned for the 2Js here on WRTC. Just want to make mention of a gentleman who called early this morning, kind of right after I got things going on the air here. And he was having a hard time getting our stream working for himself because he was out of our signal range, specifically in Charlestown, Rhode Island. And he said he would get back to me. He was able to fire things up and get things going. So that made me want to check and make sure that our stream was working here properly this morning. So I did check it, and it was working here okay. So Dennis did call me back just a little while ago, and he said, "Son of a gun, I finally got things straightened out, and I have you online on this certain streaming platform, and it is working for him just beautifully, and it shows our website and all the stuff that we have to offer on our website here at RTC." But basically, I wanted to thank Dennis for working hard to get our live stream working for himself over there in Rhode Island listening this morning. Dennis, also a faithful listener. Hey, listen, sir, hats off to you. If you've listened to WRTC for over 50 years, and he says he's been listening to us since he was in his 20s, and I'm not going to tell you how old he is because he's older than me. But anyway, hats off to you, Dennis, for being a huge, great, faithful listener here at WRTC, not only to Melissa's shows here on Genuine Radio, but to many of the programs here that WRTC has to offer. So if you're a new listener, just stumbled upon us and you hear me talking about this, and you've never seen our website, go on to our website and you'll see what we have to offer for you. We're a non-commercial radio station. You'll never hear a paid announcement here on WRTC, and we are all, let's call us community volunteers that man the airwaves here throughout the spring, summer, winter, and fall. And as I am, and I do always thank WRTC for letting me do this. But anyway, Dennis, thank you so much for getting in touch with us here and sticking with us. And I have your request ready to go for you. So let's go back not that long ago. It's a great release. This is music, new music from the Rolling Stones here on WRTC Hartford. And Dennis, again, thank you so much for calling us up.

right, so that's the group The Rain Parade. Maybe you've never heard of them before, but they have a nice sound and everything, so I thought I would squeeze that one in before we make our way for Jim here at 12 o'clock here on WRTC. Hey, I just wanted to acknowledge a nice call I received. I love all the calls that I get here, and it seems like each call gets nicer and nicer, you know? So just heard from Jeff in Vernon, a longtime faithful listener here at WRTC. And let me just say that it is a privilege to be a part of this radio station here, to be able to play the music that you hear. And, what a complimentary phone call from Jeff from Vernon, Connecticut. I mean, we are running on all eight cylinders, I think, according to him here at WRTC. Loves the music, loves the shows. And more or less, he just says, keep it going. So that's what we're going to do for you at noon today when Jim gets in here to take things over. And again, Jeff, thank you very much. What a nice call. What a gentleman. And everybody else that has been a part of the program here, it is wonderful to hear from you. So as I say at least once, I thank the staff and management here at WRTC for letting me come in here and fill in for my friend Melissa. So this is Fill In Steve Strini signing off, and I will talk to you again in 2 weeks. Thank you so much for listening. And if you're a sharp listener, you probably heard some scratchy 45s I played about 45 minutes ago or so. And I saved this one for the last song of my program here. And I believe it is the longest recorded song placed on a 45 RPM record. And I think it's somewhat known that this is the fact. But a lot of smart listeners out there, so dispute it if I am wrong on this. So let's go over to the turntables for one more song here. And how about some music from the Beatles here on good old WRTC Hartford 89.3. Again, thank you so much for listening.

Wanted to get every last na-na-na-na in there. 7-11, 7 minutes 11, 45 RPMs, Steve reminds me. That one, if that is not the longest 45, well, I don't know what is either. Yeah, that's a long one. Steve doing a fantastic, filling Steve. But filling Steve is filling it up this morning, filling it up with premium rock and roll. JP, Jukebox Poet, and actually, before we get knee-deep in the motley, let me let you know this is WRTC Hartford to make it legal, and let's start the shoe.

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0: Thanks, Pete, for requesting that one. Oh, my. Well, I had to start the set today, in all confession, with Bastille Day, because today is Bastille Day, if you are French, like French fries. It's July 14th, I think 1789 was the original Bastille Day, commemorating the storming of the prison, the Bastille. And that's as deep into history we'll go today. But from All the World's a Stage, of course, we heard Bastille Day and By Tour and the Snow Dog. I was a little bit jealous. Like a couple weeks ago, Chris Coles on Greasy Truck Saturday afternoon played the entirety of the 2112 suite as heard in 2026. And it was those guys were getting it done. You know, they were not mailing it in. They provided, and I enjoyed that, and I don't think I ever play Rush on this show, but I grew up in the 80s, so who didn't? If you grew up in the 80s, you're probably at some time like Rush, at least I did. Anyhow, so we heard By Tour and the Snow Dog and Bastille Day. Let's go into the normal mix of things now, if there is a normal mix of things. A little bit more kind of traditional British stuff from a Runny Lane.
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This station is testing the Connecticut statewide emergency alert system, a system that can quickly warn in the event of an emergency is being tested. If this had been an Amber Alert, evacuation, or other emergency, an official message would have followed the alert tone. This concludes this test, brought to you by the Connecticut Department of Emergency Services and Public Protection.

0: some fragments of faces there. Actually, you know, most of the folks who are in Faces. Of course, Rod Stewart. Back when Rod Stewart was actually really great. Tomorrow's a Long Time. A Bob Dylan tune, of course. And before that, Seems Like a Long Time. Both of those are from Every Picture Tells a Story, don't it? Before that, Ronnie Wood. Another great face. Another great stone. Mystifies Me from I've Got My Own Album to Do. A couple from Ian McLagan, known for keyboardist for Small Faces, Faces, and at times The Rolling Stones, Pictures of Lily, and A Little Troublemaker from Here Comes Trouble. And we started the set off, actually, with Ronnie Lane and Big Dipper. And I had to look that up, Big Dipper, because, you know, like Ronnie Lane from his work with Pete Townsend or with Slim Chance, but Big Dipper was kind of a short-lived group, I think, after Slim Chance. But they sounded quite good, and that's, you know, of course, an old Faces number, Left Me on the Debris. Now, you know, I don't know, do British people often say debris, or is that just a different British dialect? Not entirely sure of that, well, whatever. Since we are having such fun playing Faces adjacent stuff, how about the Faces?
1: The Feedback Loop with JP, the Jukebox Poet.

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So you should know the tune. Here we go.

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0: JP, the jukebox poet, when you gonna wake up from Slow Train Coming, the great Bob Dylan. Before that, of course, Precious Angel from the same LP. And we heard a couple from the Faces. We're going into an extended Faces set with all the members of the Faces, or at least most of them. We heard Maybe I'm Amazed from the A Long Player LP, a Paul McCartney and Wings cover. And before that, You're So Rude, Ronnie Lane taking the lead vox on that one. And it's funny, I always get a kick out of how the Spinatron lists these. There somewhere is a version of You're So Rude on the Rockin' and Blues Classics LP. But I don't know. I used to find maybe like records like that I used to buy for like $3.99 in gas stations or AM/PM mini market on cassettes. I don't know. But I guess they still exist somewhere in the ether. Somewhere. All right, I'm going to today's feature, the very fourth Jeff Beck Group LP called Jeff Beck Group. Yeah, it's the fourth. I was thinking about that too. Usually people name their first LP after who they are. Jeff Beck did not do that. He waited till the very fourth LP of the Jeff Beck Group, which changed quite a lot by then, actually, fundamentally. But we will discuss after a few. I think the first part of the show today is going to be basically kind of just rock and roll, folk rock, and the second half will have a darker, heavier edge after Mr. Beck's set. But what do we got here? We got some Grateful Dead and Grateful Dead covers coming up for a bit, and then we will go dive into our LP feature of the day.
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0: This here is Donna.
1: And this over here is Keith. And he's new with us too.
0: It is Holiness with a ball of spot.
1: No, piano player.
0: Here's Gotcha.

I got out my left-handed monkey wrench. Greatest story ever told live at the Olympic Theater Paris, France, 5/3/1972. Grateful Dead. And before that, obviously more dead, Dire Wolf from the Jahrhundert Hall, Frankfurt, West Germany, 4/26/1972. 1972, I definitely am a Grateful Dead fan. I don't know if I would call myself a deadhead. I know there are amateur historians and some professional historians that hang on every note. But 1972 and the extended releases they've done from 1972 are meticulously recorded. I think Betty Cantor Jackson gets most of the credit and probably deserves most of the credit for those recordings. Just beautifully recorded, and hours and hours and hours of that historic Dead tour. Ah, I digress. At any rate, up next, our vinyl LP feature du jour. It's the Jeff Beck Group release. This one is sometimes called the Orange Album because it has a piece of citrus fruit on the front cover along with pics of the Happening Teen combo. But this one, actually, from 1972, it's the fourth Jeff Beck Group LP release. And I have a confession to make, actually, and I didn't find out about this until last night. I'm like, wow, I haven't heard this record in a long, long time. And probably maybe 40-odd years, because my friend Dave's name is on the inside sleeve. This belongs to him. It possibly was not so nefariously stolen or borrowed and never released for 40 years. So if Dave's listening out in Simsbury, geez, it's a moment of contrition for me playing this record. But we're going to have fun anyway. All right, what are we going to hear from the side one? Side one on this one, not side I, A and side B. Side one, Ice Cream Cakes, Glad All Over. Tonight I'll be staying here with you. Sugar Cane and I Can't Give Back the Love I Feel for You. Interesting, this is produced by Steve Cropper in Memphis, Tennessee. So I think Chris Coles has played a fair amount of this era of Jeff Beck Group as well. But let's get on with it.

0: side one of the Jeff Beck Group's The Jeff Beck Group. Let's go through the lineup here, actually. I didn't get to that when I was introducing this fine piece of vinyl. Bob Tench on vocals, Max Middleton, of course, Jeff's constant piano sideman. On a piano, Jeff Beck on guitars, Clyde Chaiman on bass, and the ubiquitous Cozy Powell on drums. Cozy Powell is kind of like the Kevin Bacon of rock and roll. You can get 6 degrees from Cozy Powell and in any direction you go. Cozy played with so many folks. But I really kind of enjoyed this first side. Of course, my buddy Dave in Simsbury had a question, like he didn't really remember loaning this to me, so I can't say that it was like a notoriously nefarious acquisition, but somewhere probably in high school, which was a few years ago, I think, or college, Dave loaned this to me, and I've made my admission on the air here with, in front of hundreds of listeners here that actually I inadvertently had stolen this record from Dave, but I'm going to return it after today. What did we hear? All in Good Fun. All in Good Fun, kids. Ice Cream Cakes, Glad All Over. Tonight I'll Be Staying Here With You. Sugar Cane, and I Can't Give Back the Love I Feel For You. So I was pleasantly surprised again, because I'm sure when we were kids we heard this record more than a few times, but I'm quite pleased with side one, and I'm sure we will be pleased with side two. Let me know your thoughts. It's funny, too. I think got a call about the singer on this particular one, and it's Bob Tench. And Bob Tench was actually, again, the remark was that Bob Tench was sounded quite a bit like Steve Marriott, and Bob Tench actually was in latter versions of Humble Pie, albeit him and a rather troubled Steve Marriott were maybe not always so great, sometimes good, but not always so great in that period of Humble Pie. But again, once again, I digress. Let's go through the rock calendar, and then I will flip it over.
1: 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Over at the Xfinity Center in Hartford, Saturday, July 25th, it's the Dave Matthews Band. And over at New Park Brewing in West Hartford, Friday, July 17th, it's Dumb Love. Wednesday, July 22nd, it's Howard Levy and the Howard Levy Four. And Saturday, July 25th, it's the Rob Glassman Band. Over at Infinity Hall in Hartford, Patty Griffin is Sunday, July 26th, and the Outlaws are Sunday, August 9th. And over at Infinity Hall in Norfolk, Howie Day is Saturday, July 18th. Over at Black Eyed Sally's in Hartford, Friday, July 17th, it's Down the Alley. Saturday, July 18th, it's Otis and the Hurricanes. Fran Drew and Lucky Strikes are Friday, July 24th. And Petey Hop and the Jackrabbits is Saturday, July 25th. Sunday, July 26th at Black Eyed Sally's, it's Jimmy Carpenter with Chris Tofield. And Friday, July 31st, it's Mark Morris and the Faye Doo-Doo Band. And over at the Katherine Hepburn Theater in Old Saybrook, Tuesday, July 14th, it's Jay and the Americans. Patty Griffin is Wednesday, July 15th. Friday and Saturday, July 24th and 25th, it's the Lightfoot Band. And the James Hunter Six is Sunday, August 9th. And the Cold Stairs is Wednesday, August 12th. And Thursday, August 13th at the Kate, it's Allie Venable. And over at the Space Ballroom in Hamden, Tuesday, July 14th, it's Craig Finn with Patterson Hood, X Faces with Saints of Solomon, Deep Within, and American Amnesia is at the Space on Wednesday, July 15th. Thursday, July 16th, it's Eric Hutchinson with Seth Adam. Friday, July 17th, it's Royal Thunder with Coma Hole and Mama Doom. Tuesday, July 21st, it's Sunday Cruise, World's Greatest Dad, and Cinema Stare. And the School of Rock All-Stars come to the Space on Thursday, July 23rd. Friday, July 24th, it's Max Saturn with Alder Maze and Atlas Alta. And Sunday, July 26th, it's Judge Bold with Pale Horse Ambitions and Last Order. The Melvins are Wednesday, July 29th. Thursday, July 30th at the Space, it's Gangrene with FU's Tree Worm and Local Hero. Heathen with Void and Dystopica is Friday, July 31st. And Saturday, August 1st, catch Noah Richardson with Similar Kind and the Rock Academy, and Elliot with Gracer and Montclair is at the Space on Sunday, August 2nd. Over at the Ridgefield Playhouse in Ridgefield, Tuesday, July 21st, it's Yachtly Crew. Dawkins is Saturday, July 25th. Art Garfunkel is Tuesday, July 28th. Atomic Habits with Marcus King, Chris Dave, and Mono Neon is Friday, July 31st. Fantagram is Saturday, August 1st. Grace Potter comes to the Ridge

0: Over at the Hungry Tiger in Manchester, Friday, July 17th, it's violent rain with root. Saturday, July 18th, it's 384 East with the Watkins Glen Band. And Friday, July 24th, it's the PPT Band with the Nakeds. And over at Bridge Street Live in Collinsville, Good Acoustics is Friday, July 17th, and Jeff Pitchell and Texas Flood is Saturday, August 1st. And over at the Webster Theater in Hartford, Eva Under Fire is Saturday, July 18th. Heavy Hitter is Wednesday, July 22nd. Riley is Friday, July 24th. Nine Vicious is Wednesday, July 29th. And Drake Bell is Friday, July 31st. And over at Toad's Place in New Haven, Wednesday, July 22nd, it's Social Distortion. El Mien is Tuesday, July 28th, Thursday, August 6th, Catch Dog Park with Faye Lacey and Telescreens. And over at Cafe 9 in New Haven, Local Honeymoon, Snowpiler, Truther, and Arms Like Roses are Friday, July 17th. And over at the Cellar in Treadwell in Hamden, Friday, July 17th, it's Ancient Death, Torn Open, Sin Weaker, and Divergence. And Saturday, July 18th, it's Folk the Patriarchy, Carmen Olivia, Chaser 8, Thrill Driver, and Trashing Violet. And Friday, July 24th, at the Cellar on Treadwell, it's Dead Heart, Fully Blown 80s, Rusty Things, and Bad Dogs. Well, that's it for the rock calendar of events here on WRTC in Hartford.
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One of Jeff Beck's, I don't know, really lovelier tunes, if you will. Jeff, Definitely Maybe. Side two from the Jeff Beck Group. We heard Definitely Maybe, as I said. Highways, I Got to Have a Song, a Stevie Wonder tune, of course, and Going Down. Probably that's the most FM-ready, the hit signal, if you will. Going Down got a lot of FM airplay back in the day. But I really enjoyed that that stay, whatever, the 40-minute stay on that Jeff Beck Group LP. One that's a bit overlooked next to the Fusion ones and next to the Rod Frontman ones, but quite good nonetheless. I think back in the day, when I was taking a break, I was looking at some of the Wikipedia reviews, and this record was not always treated that nicely, but I'm treating it nicely today, okay? Perhaps I'll make up a bit for lost time. Okay, what do we got next? I think I'm going to slide into some heavier kind of punk stuff. So, you know I love Husker Du and Bob Mould, so how about it?

Feedback Loop with JP, the Jukebox Poet.

0: helmet.
1: Yeah, I got my helmet on. I don't want to hurt myself. In the meantime, from Meantime LP and Unsung from the same collection, I think that was around 1991. Kind of a heavier vibe. I know. Once in a while, I throw myself in that direction. We all heard from the great asking the question, what would Husker do? We heard Data Control and Friend You've Got to Fall from the Living and Live LP. And before that, a couple of scraps from early Husker Du, In the Freeland and Everything Falls Apart. I love those punk boys from Minneapolis. I always say to myself, that must have been really a time when Husker Du was getting it done, The Replacements were getting it done, and of course Prince was getting it done in Minneapolis all at the same time. Not so much noticed by the outside world at first, but of course, over time, absolutely noticed by the outside world. Let's see, J-Dub will not be in at 3 straight up today, but he will be in. It will be a lovely day. It just will be a lovely day a bit later, even though it's a lovely day now, but Jeff will make it lovelier, I assure you. Let's see, but on with them. We're gonna keep with the heavy stuff. We'll see what we can get away with until then, by playing some Heaven and Hell, which was kind of the scraps of Black Sabbath, fronted by Ronnie James Dio, but I think that they had litigious natures then, and they were forbidden from calling themselves Black Sabbath. So we'll play some. Who doesn't love Ronnie James Dio?

Heaven and Hell, Die Young, from Live in Europe in 2007. Of course, the great Ronnie James Dio there. And I had, you know, a nice heavy crunch set there. I'm feeling a little tired there. I'm feeling a little out of my element sometimes. But pumped up. And I'm going to continue for the next hour or so, filling in for J-Dub, who will be in probably, we're looking at around 4 o'clock Eastern Daylight Time for his arrival, of course. We'll see the police escorts showing up to escort. But lucky for you, since I am the substitute teacher, J-Dub did leave me a film strip, and I hope everyone behaves for the first hour of JP's jazz, freeform jazz odyssey. But at any rate, but we're going to squeeze in a little bit more Dio before now and then, just because I love Dio at any rate. And I'll remind you too, before I sign off until next Tuesday, if you're not listening to WRTC and you're on the other side of the mountain and you're going to the symphony, tune in to, WSIM. Local Simsbury Radio, 103.5 FM. And there's really a good bunch of DJs there that have taken a local station to a whole nother level. So between 6 and 8, 103.5 FM on Friday, I am the host on WSIM.

Stanley Turrentine. It's JP, the jazz poet, this afternoon. Really, really beautiful session. CDI, Creed Taylor. And that was, of course, those of you who know Stanley Turrentine, which I'm sure many of you do, recognize that tune as Sugar. And the lineup on some of these really knock me out. I mean, obviously, Stanley on tenor sax, George Benson on guitar, Freddie Hubbard on trumpet, bassist Ron Carter, drummer Billy Kay, and pianist Lonnie Liston-Smith. So what more could you ask for? I mean, that is quite a lineup of soloists. Up next, we're going to hear something kind of a tribute to Tony Williams' lifetime. The name of the group was Spectrum Road. We'll talk a little about that after this track.

sea level. I'm not hearing myself, but that's okay. Sea level, rain in Spain. This is a different voice than you've been hearing since 12 noon, because JP is graciously turning the microphone over to J-Dub right here at WRTC Hartford. And this is J-Dub's Afternoon Delight, an abbreviated version. You know what it's like outside today? It's a lovely day.

Good afternoon. Welcome to J-Dub's Afternoon Delight. Thanks to JP for sticking around for a while and covering for me till I could get here. Got here 3:45. He did a great job playing rock and roll and jazz, and he's a close personal friend of Dave Gilmore. You should know that. This is WRTC, Hartford, 89.3 FM. And I'm featuring a lot of Brian Auger and a lot of the Crusaders today.

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1: Yeah, that's right. I didn't just start. I started at 4:15, actually. Bit of a late start today, but I wanted to make sure that General Chaos got to hear my AI-created jingle because he enjoys it so much. And you want to listen to General Chaos. He does Radio Chaos right here at WRTC Hartford from 3 to 5 on Thursday afternoons. Special thanks to JP, who stuck around for an extra 45 minutes so I could do a gig before I came here today. All right. As I did in my Facebook post this morning, as I said in that post, it is a lovely day, and we started off with lovely day, and I'm featuring a lot of Crusaders and Brian Auger today. Let's run down what we heard in the first 45 minutes of this show. Crusaders from their album Crusaders 1, that came out in 1971 on the Blue Note label, and that was the first album they put out after they dropped the word jazz from their name. They used to be called the Jazz Crusaders, and it wasn't because they were abandoning jazz or leaving jazz behind, but they were incorporating more rock and blues and funk into their sound, so they didn't want to be pigeonholed as just jazz. From Crusaders 1, we heard That's How I Feel, and their classic, Put It Where You Want It. Brian Auger from a 1987 album called Planet Earth Calling. It did the title tune, Planet Earth Calling, and something called Red Alert. We just heard three more tracks wrapping up that set from Crusaders 1. They did Sweet Revival, Mudhole, and It's Just Gotta Be That Way. Let me tell you, before I forget, two live free things happening tonight, Tuesday, July 14th. As always, on Tuesdays, Michael Palin's Other Orchestra, a totally fantastic, amazing big band, plays at the Hungry Tiger in Manchester from 6. No, I'm sorry. They play from 8 to 10. 8 to 10 on Tuesday nights at the Hungry Tiger in Manchester. You want to see that. And tonight, Jerome Daly and friends. His friends tonight are, in addition to Jerome Daly doing some amazing vocals, he's got Chris Casey on piano and Mike Assetta on bass. And they are playing at Water's Edge down in Westbrook. I believe it's from 6 to 10 tonight, and you don't want to miss that. So if you're in the Hartford area, you can stay local in Manchester with the Hungry Tiger from Michael Palin's Other Orchestra, or take a quick little trip down to Westbrook and catch Jerome Daly and friends at Water's Edge. All right, back to a bit more Brian Auger.

0: Yeah, the McCoy Tyner Big Band here at WRTC Hartford 89.3 FM, broadcasting from the beautiful campus of Trinity College in Hartford, Connecticut. We heard in that set four tunes by Brian Auger. I took them from a very nice three CD compilation called Introspection. We heard the songs entitled Homeward, Looking in the Eye of the World, Voices of Other Times, and I've Gotta Go Now. And then we just heard the almost 12-minute version of Fly with the Wind from the best of McCoy Tyner Big Band. Got that CD from Florencia, who will be here at 6 o'clock for her amazing show, So Latin, This Jazz. We're going to deviate just a bit from the Crusaders and Brian Auger that we're featuring today. We're going to listen to a little bit of Sharon Jones and the Dap Kings and Joe Beard with Ronnie Earl and the Broadcasters and special guest David Fathead Newman. But first, let's educate ourselves.
1: From the Saturday Evening Post, this is the Post Perspective for July 14th. Today's Post in 1962 featured an article by a Chicago real estate agent who specialized in blockbusting. The realtor explained that he would buy a home in a white neighborhood and purposely sell it to a black family. When other white homeowners heard that the black family was moving in, they would panic. They readily sold their homes, usually at a loss. The realtor would then sell these homes to other black families. This was blockbusting, and it was lucrative, the realtor said. He was buying homes at below market price, selling them to minority buyers at inflated prices, and financing the purchases at unusually high interest rates. Neighborhoods could decline, he wrote, but not because black families moved in. The arrival of minority homeowners caused small businesses to move out. Banks stopped offering home improvement loans. Churches relocated. And the Board of Education made the neighborhood schools a lower priority, underfunding their staff and allowing classrooms to become overcrowded. There's more from the Post at SaturdayEveningPost.com.

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This is the Jazz Calendar of events and programs taking place in the greater Hartford area. The Illicit Brewery of Manchester presents the Hartford Jazz Orchestra on Mondays from 7:30 to 9:30 p.m. The Hungry Tiger in Manchester presents Michael Palin's Other Orchestra on Tuesdays from 8 to 10 p.m. Sarah's on Park Restaurant in Bloomfield presents Myron and the Jam Fam Trio on Tuesdays from 6 to 9 p.m. Jazz Wednesdays take place at Black Eyed Sally's in downtown Hartford. 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Second Home Lounge in Winstead presents solo, duo, or trio jazz ensembles on Thursday nights from 6:30 to 8:30 p.m. The Cotton Hollow Kitchen in South Glastonbury presents vocal or instrumental duos, 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The series will continue every Monday night through August 10th. All concerts are free. Each concert starts at 6 p.m. featuring a local musician or ensemble, followed at 7:30 p.m. by a headliner of regional, national, or international prominence. This year's series will include celebrations of Latin jazz, women in jazz for social justice, and venerated elder jazz musicians. July 13th is Celebrating Women in Jazz with Jen Allen and The One Project opening for India Owens and The Cookout. In the Case of Rain, the concerts will be held at Asylum Hill Congregational Church, 814 Asylum Avenue in Hartford. Rain date information is posted by noon on the day of the concert at www.hartfordjazzsociety.com. The Nutmeg Restaurant in South Windsor presents the big band sound of the 1940s band on the second Tuesday of every month. Carmine's Bar, Grill, and Stage in East Hartford presents Paisley's All-Star Jazz Invitational Series once a month on Tuesdays from 7:30 to 10:30. A local or regional artist opens the show with a jam session that will follow. The Red Satin Jazz Band on the third Wednesday of every month. Showtime is 8 p.m. The Town of Branford presents the Branford Jazz on the Green Series. These free concerts take place on Thursday evening starting at 6 p.m. on the Town Green, featuring an artist from the jazz spectrum, anything from traditional to contemporary jazz. Thursday, July 16th, is contemporary jazz vocalist Lindsay Webster. Coming up on Friday, July 17th through Sunday, July 19th, is the 35th Annual Greater Hartford Festival of Jazz, taking place in Bushnell Park in downtown Hartford. 3 days and evenings of great free live jazz music. For all information, is hartfordjazz.org. These are just a few of the many jazz programs and events taking place in the greater Hartford area. 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

0: Thank you, Dwayne, for that fantastic jazz calendar. So I mentioned a couple of events taking place tonight. Let's run them down again. Michael Palin's Other Orchestra at the Hungry Tiger in Manchester. They play from 8 to 10, I do believe. That's free and it's wonderful. Check it out. Michael Palin's Other Orchestra at the Hungry Tiger in Manchester. Jerome Daly, vocalist extraordinaire. Jerome Daly and friends, including Chris Casey on keys and Mike Aceta on bass. That's tonight, outdoors at Water's Edge in Westbrook, 6 to 10. Dwayne mentioned, too, that I neglected to mention before, the big band Sound of the 40s playing tonight for free, and it's wonderful also. That is at the Nutmeg Restaurant on Route 5 in East Windsor, the Nutmeg Restaurant. Big band Sound of the 40s, dinner and dancing with two vocalists, and they perform from 7 to 9. And Myron and the Jam Fam with Mike Nolte on drums. And why am I spacing out on the bass player's name? I'm spacing out, but forget it. It's all right. They play at Sarah's on Park in Bloomfield from 6 to 9. That's tonight. So there's four amazing things going on tonight. You can't go without. You got to go to one of those things. All right, I'm going to wrap it up. Let's see. Let's run down what we just heard. We took a little deviation from the feature of the Crusaders and Brian Auger. We heard Sharon Jones and the Dap Kings from Give the People What They Want from 2013. They did Retreat, Stranger to My Happiness, and We Get Along. Joe Beard from an album called Blues Union on the Audio Quest label did Feats Out in the Hall, Think, and Late in the Evening. So now we're going to return to one more really nice long Crusaders tune, and then we'll squeeze in a bit more Brian Auger, Brian Auger and the Oblivion Express. You can check out all the tunes on Spinitron. 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Check that out, too. Florencia will be here at 6 o'clock for So Latin This Jazz. I'll come back one more time and say bye-bye.
1: Y'all pass the plate. All right. One, two, three, four.

All right, that was pretty cool, wasn't it? The Crusaders, title track from their album Pass the Plate, 15 and a half minutes, including sections called Tap and Shuffle, Sing for Your Keep, Beggin', Hag and Stomp, and Pennies, Nickels and Dimes. Very cool stuff. This is Jeff Weiselberg. J Dub's Afternoon Delight is winding down, wrapping up. I'm going to be out of here because Florencia is in the house and she is ready for So Latin This Jazz. It's going to be fantastic, as always. So I was talking about all those live gigs, right, for tonight. And one of them was Myron and the Jam Fam, or the Fam Jam, either way. They rock. And they're playing at Sarah's on Park in Bloomfield, where I do believe they play every Tuesday. That's Myron Usman on guitar and vocals. And my apologies, I spaced out on the drummer's name before. I said Mike Nolte. It's Bob Nolte. I've heard him, and he's great. And it's Bob Nolte on drums and the always amazing, longtime Hartford bass player, Bob Laramie on bass. So that's

0: WRTC Hartford. Good evening. This is Florencia here with you with So Latin Is Jazz. And you are listening to the high energy music of, who was that, J-Dubs?
1: Brian Auger's Oblivion Express.
0: Okay. I'm learning something new every day. All right. I hope you all are having a good evening. Thank you for tuning in. And I feel like I want to share this with you. It's the Blue Cha-Cha. It's the electric guitar of Manuel Galván. And this was released in on Montuno Productions in 2012. And we can get this happening now. Let's see. Yeah. Okay. New to me, but I had a chance to pick out some tracks. And so we're going to start with Pachito Eche, and then with, let's see, Ideja. Okay, that means, and leaves it. That's the second one. All right, I don't know what Pachito Eche means, but anyway. Okay, if somebody knows what that means, you can call over here to the studio line. I will be here until 7:30, 6 to 7:30. 860-297-2450, and that's 860-297-2450. And if you can tell me what Pachito Eche, so el acento on el E final. Okay, and so you're listening to WRTC 89.3 FM Radio Trinity College on beautiful campus here in Hartford, Connecticut. And thanks for tuning in, and let's listen to that electric guitar, Manuel Galván. Enjoy.

Así es. That's the way it is. Repeat after me. Así es. I'm supposed to be teaching my grandnieces Spanish. I gotta get on it. Okay, you just listened to the electric guitar of Manuel Galván. It's from his 2012 release on Montuno Productions. The album was called Blue Cha-Cha. And we just heard Lluvias en Mayo, Bossa Cubana, Rumba del Ángel, Alma de Roca, Batuca, Ideja. I think Ideja, that was cut short. It sounded like it didn't end. I'll try and listen to that again. But anyway, and the first track was Pachito Eche, so which I still don't know what that means. Okay, and then up next is Alex Garcia's Afro Mantra. This is featuring Ole Matheson on soprano sax, Mike Eckroth on Fender Rhodes, and Ariel de la Portilla on electric bass, and Alex Garcia on drums, percussion. Okay, and I'm going to start it off with Believe, follow it up with Azul Infinito, and the last track will be Landscape of a Thought. Hope you're enjoying the show this evening. This is Florencia here with you on So Latinist Jazz. 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There is a donate button there, too. We take donations all year long, and that helps us out over here, keep the production room going, and all kinds of things that you don't expect. All right, and I want to let you know that, yeah, Grandmaster Jay, the original, will be here at 7:30. So thanks for tuning in. Let's check out Alex Garcia's Afro Mantra, released in 2014. And this album is called This Side of Mestizaje. Okay, here we go. Enjoy.

Okay, everybody, all together. CS. That's the way it is. Ooh, I hope you enjoyed that. That was Afromantra, Alex Garcia's Afromantra. And yeah, you heard that Ole Matheson's soprano sax there. And this is from the album This Side of Mestizaje. All right, and we just heard Landscape of a Thought. And before that was Azul Infinito, and I started out with Believe. Okay. Hope you enjoyed that. You're listening to Soul Latin This Jazz. Florencia here with you until 7:30 this evening, Tuesdays 6 to 7:30 on WRTC, Radio Trinity College, 89.3 FM, and online for your friends that are not in the area. They can listen at WRTCFM.com. So let's see. Up next, did I do this? Yes. Some more from Brazilian Soul, Leo Gundelman. I played some of this last week on the 7:30 to 9 hour that I stayed. I'm going to play some more. And I'm starting it off with, let's see here. Yeah, with Antigua. Then Brazilian Waters, Danga, and No Comments. Did I get that one? No, I'm going to... Danga, and then Living on Sand 2. This is on Jazzica and released in 1999. So this is what was happening 27 years ago. And sax player Leo Gundelman. So let's listen to that. Brazilian Soul. Hope you're enjoying the show this evening. Hope all's going well with you, and thanks for tuning in. Okay, enjoy. La, da, da, da, da.

And everybody, let's say it, Asiyas, that's the way it is. I'll have to pick some other saying so we all learn Spanish together. Okay. And the Spanish I just learned was sangu. And some people may know what I'm talking about. And I'm going to play a few tracks from the Arturo Sandoval's release in May, his 49th album. And it's called Sangu. And it's a little joke on him from his family. I'll let you look that up. Sangu, S-A-N-G-U. The accent on the U because of the way it sounds. That's a hint. Okay. Just a short calendar here. We have a whole bunch of festivals and let's see, jazz happening. So this Friday the 17th, the Greater Hartford Festival of Jazz presents The Lost Tribe at 8 p.m. and Nelson Bello featuring Luisito Quintero and Antología. That'll be, it's the 35th anniversary of the Greater Hartford Festival of Jazz at Bushnell Park here in Hartford, Connecticut. And the festival runs from Friday through Sunday, the 19th. So Friday, Saturday, and Sunday, there's music after one or two. But check out the calendar. You can find it. But Friday night, you can find Lost Tribe and Nelson Bello with Luisito Quintero y Antología on... Let's see what else we have on that weekend. This coming up, like that's not enough. The following weekend, we have on the Litchfield Jazz Festival, the 31st annual Litchfield Jazz Festival. And Friday, July 24th through Sunday, the 26th, is the at the Frederick Gunn School in Washington, Connecticut. You can find that. For more information, Google Litchfield Jazz Festival. That's following weekend, July 24th through Sunday the 26th. On Sunday, July 26th, is the 15th annual Rey Santiago's Salsa Meets Jazz. The Santiago family gets together and a whole bunch of other people. So that'll be a beautiful event. It is has been for the past 15 years, and it's on this Sunday, July 26th. And Goza is opening, Dave Jardina and company. And the headliner is William Cepeda and his Afro-Rican quintet. And oops, forgive me, the opening is a youth orchestra from New Haven. And that'll be, I think they're opening at, let's see, 1 o'clock, something like that. And the festival is from 1 to 5 p.m. at Bushnell Park. So, yeah, that's Sunday, July 26th. And then the following day, on the 27th, is the part of the 59th Paul Brown Monday Night Jazz Series. Is the Latin Jazz Night on Monday, July 27th. And that's going to feature opening act Emmanuel Rivera, his Latin Jazz Quintet. And the headliner is Donald Vega, Latin Jazz Quartet, on again, that's Monday, July 27th for the 59th Paul Brown Monday Night Jazz Series. Woohoo! So it's a lot of fine music in Bushnell Park right here in Hartford. These are all free festivals. Actually, the Litchfield Jazz Fest, is that free? Anyway, look it up. All right. And then on Saturday, August 8th, is the 18th Festival de Rumba de Nueva Inglaterra at the Church of the Good Shepherd on Willis Street in Hartford. That's from 2:30 to 7:30. And Sunday, August 9th, the Festival de Rumba de Nueva Inglaterra, I think it's like its third or fourth, will also be in Bridgeport. So, all right. That's just a short calendar. You can check out more at Hartford Jazz Society. And up next, I am going to play, like I said, finish the show. Grandmaster Jay is here, and he will pick up at 7:30 until 9 p.m. I'll be back next Tuesday from 6 to 7:30. Thank you so much for tuning in, and I'm going to finish the show with Sangu. Yeah, that sounds good, right? That's a hint. Okay, Arturo Sandoval's latest
album, his 49th. Okay, now what are we thinking about? The 50th? I know. No, let's just enjoy the 49th for now. All right, released this year. Okay, let me just, oh, can I tell you what I'm going to be playing? It's going to be Scat, Sangu, La Ventura, and Days in the Sun, Arturo Sandoval. Enjoy, and I'll be back next Tuesday. Have a great week. Here we, where are we? Oh, no, no, no. Did I do this right? Yeah, okay. Chaito, Florencia here with Soul Latinist Jazz.

0: 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The original Grandmaster Jay on the check-in. Hello, how are you? I know it's been a minute. I wasn't here last week, but I'm here tonight, and I'm here till 10:30 p.m. Hey! So, we about to set it up, do what I do. It's the Chilling with Jay show. Welcome. If you got a request, you want to shout out, something you want to hear, do feel free to hit me at 860-297-2450. Again, that's 860-297-2450. Let's get it on. Let's go.
1: 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It's your boy, Mark Will, and you are now rocking with the one, the only, the original, Grandmaster Jay.

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